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Hello, this is Pastor Jeff Baker on MyBridge Radio, keeping you connected. I grew up with a strong sense of winning and competition. I mean, I would practice hard, set high expectations, and expect a great outcome. You know, once you start winning, it becomes like a drug. You want more of it, and you'll do whatever it takes to get to that next victory. You tell yourself, I have to outperform my competition. I have to work harder than the average person. I have to push myself farther and faster than others. Failure and losing are not an option. Well, I think you can hear how destructive this mindset and behavior can be to anyone. And the big problem is when we bring the same mentality into our spiritual journey with Jesus. We push ourselves to be righteous, to not miss a day of prayer or Bible reading. We pride ourselves in what we've got done for God and even compare our results with others. Well, there isn't anything wrong with wanting to give God your very best. The big problem is when your spirituality is sustained by your victories more than God's victories. See, your salvation, it doesn't win on what you can do. It's won on what Jesus has already done. So let the victories of Jesus be enough. Let Jesus have the trophy of your life. Let Jesus be on the awards stand alone with the gold medal around his neck. And never forget the secret of Philippians 4:13, that you can do all things through Jesus who gives you strength. This is MyBridge Radio, keeping you connected to God who is victorious.

helping keep you connected to God, who loves us not because we're worthy, but because he is good. 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
1: It's proven that you will run faster, dream bigger, do more, accomplish more when you got the right people around you. 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

0: Alan and Jeanette Kelling of Ord are grateful for their many blessings. We are thankful to God for 50 years of marriage, and we thank Him for blessing us with two daughters, two sons-in-law, six granddaughters, and two grandbaby angels in heaven. James 1:17 says, "Every good gift and every perfect gift is from above and comes down from the Father of lights, with whom there is no variation or shadow of turning."
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just your love. 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

0: back soon. God is always at work among us.
1: Mark in Grand Island has always loved riding his motorcycle to visit family in other states. And those rides would give him plenty of time to think.
2: This whole time, I'm thinking, wouldn't it be cool if there was something I could do where I could ride and also be involved in some sort of ministry? How cool would that be?
1: We know God speaks by the Holy Spirit through the Bible, prayer, the church, and circumstances to reveal himself, his purposes, and his ways. And it just so happened that the following Sunday, the local Christian Motorcyclists Association, or CMA chapter, was sharing at Mark's church.
2: And I'm like, okay, Lord, I hear you very loud and clear. That's how he got my attention and led me to CMA. I joined right away and was very involved. I truly enjoyed the time we served with them.
1: Mark faithfully served with CMA for the next 7 years, using motorcycling as a platform for fellowship, discipleship, and sharing the hope of Christ. And it all started when Mark paid attention to the Lord's invitation to participate with him in his work, and Mark responded with a yes. Always at work around you. And like Mark, your awareness is your invitation to join him. And when you do, we'd love to hear about your experience. Share your Sent Summer story with us at mybridgeradio.net.

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0: It's one thing to believe God is at work around you. 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

0: Where, O death, is your victory? Where, O death, is your sting? The sting of death is sin, and the power of sin is the law. But thanks be to God, He gives us the victory through our Lord Jesus Christ.
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0: Alan and Jeanette Kelling of Ord are grateful for their many blessings. We are thankful to God for 50 years of marriage, and we thank Him for blessing us with two daughters, two sons-in-law, six granddaughters, and two grandbaby angels in heaven. James 1:17 says, "Every good gift and every perfect gift is from above and comes down from the Father of lights, with whom there is no variation or shadow of turning."
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0: 50 years of marriage, and we thank him for blessing us with two daughters, two sons-in-law, six granddaughters, and two grandbaby angels in heaven. James 1:17 says, "Every good gift and every perfect gift is from above and comes down from the Father of lights, with whom there is no variation or shadow of turning."
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0: God is always at work among us.
1: Activate Global equips believers living among unreached people groups with practical tools to build sustainable livelihoods through kingdom businesses and to leverage that business as a platform to share their faith. Zara, who lives in the Sahel of Africa, was equipped by Activate Global to launch her kingdom business, a beverage stand that sells tea, soft drinks, and mineral water. When she first started, Zara had just one freezer to keep her drinks cold. But as demand grew and her business succeeded, she expanded to four freezers and even installed solar panels to keep the freezers running when the power goes out, which happens frequently. This business has not only

0: installed solar panels to keep the freezers running when the power goes out, which happens frequently. This business has not only allowed Zara to build financial stability for her and her family, but it has also created intentional ways to invest in her community, building relationships around the beverage stand to care for their spiritual needs. In the region where Zara lives, openly proclaiming faith in Christ can result in severe persecution, even death. But through her kingdom business, God has opened doors that allow her to naturally share the hope of the gospel with unreached neighbors. Where there are people unreached, in a place so hard to reach, few have been reached, and very few are trying. God is on the move through Activate Global, which is equipping workers like Zara through kingdom businesses. God is doing something.
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0: God is always at work around us. 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
0: 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Being sent doesn't have to mean doing something big and dramatic. Often, joining God in His work starts right where your feet are. It starts simply. Pray, pay attention, participate.
1: Pray
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1: Participate.
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Alan and Jeanette Kelling of Ord are grateful for their many blessings. We are thankful to God for 50 years of marriage, and we thank Him for blessing us with two daughters,

0: granddaughters and two grandbaby angels in heaven. James 1:17 says, "Every good gift and every perfect gift is from above and comes down from the Father of lights, with whom there is no variation or shadow of turning."
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2: If you're getting closer to the God of love, of course it's going to teach you how to love. 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If he's a God of patience, a God of compassion, like how can you not get closer to him without reflecting him better in your marriage?
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I grew up with a strong sense of winning and competition. I mean, I would practice hard, set high expectations, and expect a great outcome. You know, once you start winning, it becomes like a drug. You want more of it, and you'll do whatever it takes to get to that next victory. You tell yourself, I have to outperform my competition. I have to work harder than the average person. I have to push myself farther and faster than others. Failure and losing are not an option. Well, I think you can hear how destructive this mindset and behavior can be to anyone. And the big problem is when we bring the same mentality into our spiritual journey with Jesus. We push ourselves to be righteous, to not miss a day.

of prayer or Bible reading. We pride ourselves in what we've got done for God and even compare our results with others. Well, there isn't anything wrong with wanting to give God your very best. The big problem is when your spirituality is sustained by your victories more than God's victories. See, your salvation, it doesn't win on what you can do. It's won on what Jesus has already done. So let the victories of Jesus be enough. Let Jesus have the trophy of your life. Let Jesus be on the awards stand alone with the gold medal around his neck. And never forget the secret of Philippians 4:13, that you can do all things through Jesus who gives you strength. 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

0: You were dead because of your sins. Then God made you alive with Christ, for He forgave our sins. He canceled the record of the charges against us and took it away by nailing it to the cross. In this way, He disarmed the spiritual rulers and authorities. He shamed them publicly by His victory over them on the cross.
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1: It's proven that you will run faster, dream bigger, do more, accomplish more when you got the right people around you. 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
1: Every morning I can worship and listen, and I hear songs about hope and God being there for me through my fear. 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

0: is always at work among us.
1: Mark in Grand Island has always loved riding his motorcycle to visit family in other states. And those rides would give him plenty of time to think.
2: This whole time, I'm thinking, wouldn't it be cool if there was something I could do where I could ride and also be involved in some sort of ministry? How cool would that be?
1: We know God speaks by the Holy Spirit through the Bible, prayer, the church, and circumstances to reveal himself, his purposes, and his ways. And it just so happened that the following Sunday, the local Christian Motorcyclists Association, or CMA chapter, was sharing at Mark's church.
2: And I'm like, okay, Lord, I hear you very loud and clear. That's how he got my attention and led me to CMA. I joined right away and was very involved. I truly enjoyed the time we served with them.
1: Mark faithfully served with CMA for the next 7 years, using motorcycling as a platform for fellowship, discipleship, and sharing the hope of Christ. And it all started when Mark paid attention to the Lord's invitation to participate with him in his work, and Mark responded with a yes. Is always at work around you. And like Mark, your awareness is your invitation to join him. And when you do, we'd love to hear about your experience.

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And like Mark, your awareness is your invitation to join him. And when you do, we'd love to hear about your experience. 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
1: 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The basic Christian life is part of the cross life of Jesus. 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
1: Activate Global equips believers living among unreached people groups with practical tools to build sustainable livelihoods through kingdom businesses and to leverage that business as a platform to share their faith. Zara, who lives in the Sahel of Africa, was equipped by Activate Global to launch her kingdom business, a beverage stand that sells tea, soft drinks, and mineral water. When she first started, Zara had just one freezer to keep her drinks cold. But as demand grew and her business succeeded, she expanded to four freezers and even installed solar panels to keep the freezers running when the power goes out, which happens frequently. This business has not only allowed Zara to build financial stability for her and her family, but it has also created intentional ways to invest in her community, building relationships around the beverage stand to care for their spiritual needs. In the region where Zara lives, openly proclaiming faith in Christ can result in severe persecution, even death. But through her kingdom business, God has opened doors that allow her to naturally share the hope of the gospel with unreached neighbors. Where there are people unreached, in a place so hard to reach, few have been reached, and very few are trying, God is on the move through Activate Global, which is equipping workers like Zara through kingdom businesses. God is doing something.
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0: God is always at work around us. This summer, we're seeking to join him. It's the Sent Summer Challenge, on MyBridge Radio. Being sent doesn't have to mean doing something big and dramatic. Often, joining God in his work starts right where your feet are. It starts simply. Pray, pay attention, participate.
1: Pray
0: and ask, God, how are you at work around me today?
1: Pay attention.
0: Then pay attention. Watch for the needs, the nudges, the conversations, and the opportunities he places in front of you.
1: Participate.
0: That thought to text a friend? That conversation where someone mentions they're overwhelmed? That moment of awareness may be your invitation to participate, to join God in his work around you as you encourage them, offer a meal, run an errand, or simply are available to listen. Sometimes responding may feel big. Sometimes it may feel small to you, big or small. God can use your obedience to make a world of difference in someone's life, and you'll experience God doing through you what only he can do.
1: Only he can do.
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West Coast kid in a Chevy S10. Everything I own in the back of the bed. Wide-eyed dreaming about a Nashville skyline. Naive enough to think that it's mine.

0: To be sent isn't about going somewhere far. It's about recognizing where God has already sent you.
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Hello, this is Pastor Jeff Baker on MyBridge Radio, keeping you connected. I grew up with a strong sense of winning and competition. I mean, I would practice hard, set high expectations, and expect a great outcome. You know, once you start winning, it becomes like a drug. You want more of it, and you'll do whatever it takes to get to that next victory. You tell yourself, I have to outperform my competition. I have to work harder than the average person. I have to push myself farther and faster than others. Failure and losing are not an option. Well, I think you can hear how destructive this mindset and behavior can be to anyone. And the big problem is when we bring the same mentality into our spiritual journey with Jesus. We push ourselves to be righteous, to not miss a day of prayer or Bible reading. We pride ourselves in what we've got done for God and even compare our results with others. Well, there isn't anything wrong with wanting to give God your very best. The big problem is when your spirituality is sustained by your victories more than God's victories. See, your salvation, it doesn't win on what you can do. It's won on what Jesus has already done. So let the victories of Jesus be enough. Let Jesus have the trophy of your life. Let Jesus be on the awards stand alone with the gold medal around his neck. And never forget the secret of Philippians 4:13, that you can do all things through Jesus who gives you strength. 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
1: It's proven that you will run faster, dream bigger, do more, accomplish more when you got the right people around you. 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When you are looking for relationships with others who are following after Jesus, hope increases in your life. It's something God gives us.
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0: God is always at work among us.
1: Mark in Grand Island has always loved riding his motorcycle to visit family in other states. And those rides would give him plenty of time to think.
2: This whole time, I'm thinking, wouldn't it be cool if there was something I could do where I could ride and also be involved in some sort of ministry? How cool would that be?
1: We know.

0: God speaks by the Holy Spirit through the Bible, prayer, the church, and circumstances to reveal himself, his purposes, and his ways. And it just so happened that the following Sunday, the local Christian Motorcyclists Association, or CMA chapter, was sharing at Mark's church.
1: And I'm like, okay, Lord, I hear you very loud and clear. That's how he got my attention and led me to CMA. I joined right away and was very involved. I truly enjoyed the time we served with them.
0: Mark faithfully served with CMA for the next 7 years, using motorcycling as a platform for fellowship, discipleship, and sharing the hope of Christ. And it all started when Mark paid attention to the Lord's invitation to participate with him in his work. And Mark responded with a yes. God is always at work around you. And like Mark, your awareness is your invitation to join him. And when you do, we'd love to hear about your experience. Share your sent summer story with us at mybridgeradio.net.

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0: I have told you these things so that in me you may have peace. 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

0: Where, O death, is your victory? Where, O death, is your sting? The sting of death is sin, and the power of sin is the law. But thanks be to God, He gives us the victory through our Lord Jesus Christ.
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1: A couple of great songs to start off our Saturday morning together here on MyBridge Radio. Just heard the new one from Toby Mac called Lord, It Feels Good. And right in front of him as the hour got going, C.C. Winans helped us to focus on joy. And I've Got Joy. Thanks so much for spending some time with us. Hope that this final full weekend of July is going to be a really good one for you. It is going to be a very hot weekend across the state today. Heat advisories issued for just about everywhere across the state. And by the time we get into Monday, sounding like some heat indexes above 110 degrees possible in some locations. So enjoy the weekend, but do be safe if you're going to be out in that heat. You know, every Monday morning, Jill and Heath have some great things to share with us as the week is getting going. Some of what they shared this past Monday is coming along in just about 20 minutes right here on MyBridge Radio. Right now, here's Elevation Worship and Praise.

0: God is always at work among us.
1: Activate Global equips believers living among unreached people groups with practical tools to build sustainable livelihoods through kingdom businesses and to leverage that business as a platform to share their faith. Zara, who lives in the Sahel of Africa, was equipped by Activate Global to launch her kingdom business, a beverage stand that sells tea, soft drinks, and mineral water. When she first started, Zara had just one freezer to keep her drinks cold. But as demand grew and her business succeeded, she expanded to four freezers and even installed solar panels to keep the freezers running when the power goes out, which happens frequently. This business has not only allowed Zara to build financial stability for her and her family, but it has also created intentional ways to invest in her community, building relationships around the beverage stand to care for their spiritual needs. In the region where Zara lives, openly proclaiming faith in Christ can result in severe persecution, even death. But through her kingdom business, God has opened doors that allow her to naturally share the hope of the gospel with unreached neighbors. Where there are people unreached, in a place so hard to reach, few have been reached, and very few are trying. God is on the move through Activate Global, which is equipping workers like Zara through kingdom businesses. God is doing something.
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Very glad to have your company this Saturday morning. Just heard from Jordan St. Cyr, and no matter what, thanks for being with us here on MyBridge Radio, where we are helping to keep you connected to our victorious God. Right now, Peter Burton, where would I

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0: God has given him so many great songs of praise and worship to share with us, and in my view, that is one of them that's right towards the top. It's Phil Wickham here on MyBridge Radio and 1,000 Names. Well, every Monday morning here on MyBridge Radio, Jill and Heath have some really good things to share with us to give us some encouragement and something to think about as the week is getting going. This past Monday, they shared with us some encouragement to be looking at the people around us with grandma eyes.
1: I know you know what life is like with a five-year-old. Most days are probably pretty smooth, but...
2: And fun. And yet they're growing and developing and getting a personality and opinion.
1: Yeah, which means some days the waters are a little bit choppy. You know, those typically mild-mannered, go-with-the-flow kids, sometimes there's some big swings and tears, meltdowns. Uh-huh. And of course, I'm Papa. I feel terrible about it. I want to fix it. And I wonder, what is this all about?
2: Mm-hmm. Well, I'm Mom going, what is the deal? Uh-huh. Getting a little frustrated. Like, why can't you just be the cooperative five-year-old I know you can be?
1: Mm-hmm. And you know what? You know who knows? Grandma. Grandma knows. Grandma sees things that I don't always see. Papa, she's starting kindergarten in a few weeks. There's a baby coming. She's got another sibling on the way. And she really hasn't been sleeping very well, maybe because of all that. And she's five. She's not 45.
2: Yes, that's the perspective we need.
1: So we give grace. Mm. You know, we make ourselves available for a hug. We are a soft place to land. And it's got me thinking that this week, Jill, when I encounter someone that seems a little off, you know, seems like they're not behaving how they should be, I hope God gives me grandma's eyes.

0: God is always at work around us. This summer, we're seeking to join him. It's the Sent Summer Challenge, on MyBridge Radio. Being sent doesn't have to mean doing something big and dramatic. Often, joining God in his work starts right where your feet are. It starts simply. Pray, pay attention, participate.
1: Pray
0: and ask, God, how are you at work around me today?
1: Pay attention.
0: Then pay attention. Watch for the needs, the nudges, the conversations, and the opportunities he places in front of you.
1: Participate.
0: That thought to text a friend? That conversation where someone mentions they're overwhelmed? 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Sometimes responding may feel big. Sometimes it may feel small to you. Big or small, God can use your obedience to make a world of difference in someone's life, and you'll experience God doing through you what only He can do.
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You can hear her smiling as she's singing that song. That's the new one from Jamie McDonald here on MyBridge Radio. It's called Ain't No Way. Speaking of new music, a couple of weeks ago, introduced you to some praise and worship music from a group called Poets and Prophets called Make Room. That song is coming up here on MyBridge Radio in less than 4 minutes. And to take us up towards that time, here is We Are Messengers.

They are a number of individual artists that together call themselves Poets and Prophets, and that song is called Make Room right here on MyBridge Radio. Hey, this week on MyBridge, Jill has been sharing with us a wonderful story about how Activate Global came alongside of Zara, who lives in Africa. Now, Activate Global helped her launch a kingdom business that sells tea, soft drinks, and mineral water, and that kingdom business has helped Zara share the gospel with those around her. If you're not aware, Activate Global seeks to fulfill the Great Commission by providing sustainable businesses like Zara's to local disciple makers among unreached people groups, of which there are about 7,000 in the world. Please pray for Activate Global as they continue to reach out to the unreached.

helping to keep you connected to our victorious God. And that's the new one from Brandon Lake here on MyBridge Radio. It's called The Author, and right in front of him is The Hour Got Going, Elevation Rhythm, and Washed. Thanks for spending some time with us right here on MyBridge Radio. The final full weekend of July is underway. Hope it's going to be a really good one. It is going to be very hot, so be aware of that. Hey, earlier this year on MyBridge Radio, many in the MyBridge family went through the Experiencing God workbook. Well, on God at Work Thursday this week, Jill and Heath were connecting with listeners from all across the state about how going through that workbook impacted their lives. Couple of those stories from Thursday morning coming up this hour here on MyBridge Radio. Hope that you can join us for those. Right now, here's Phil Wickham and Hymn of Heaven.

Hello, this is Pastor Jeff Baker on MyBridge Radio, keeping you connected. I grew up with a strong sense of winning and competition. I mean, I would practice hard, set high expectations, and expect a great outcome. You know, once you start winning, it becomes like a drug. You want more of it, and you'll do whatever it takes to get to that next victory. You tell yourself, I have to outperform my competition. I have to work harder than the average person. I have to push myself farther and faster than others. Failure and losing are not an option. Well, I think you can hear how destructive this mindset and behavior can be to anyone. And the big problem is when we bring the same mentality into our spiritual journey with Jesus. We push ourselves to be righteous, to not miss a day of prayer or Bible reading. We pride ourselves in what we've got done for God and even compare our results with others. Well, there isn't anything wrong with wanting to give God your very best. The big problem is when your spirituality is sustained by your victories more than God's victories. See, your salvation, it doesn't win on what you can do. It's won on what Jesus has already done. So let the victories of Jesus be enough. Let Jesus have the trophy of your life. Let Jesus be on the awards stand alone with the gold medal around his neck. And never forget the secret of Philippians 4:13, that you can do all things through Jesus who gives you strength. This is MyBridge Radio, keeping you connected to God who is victorious.

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Right now, it's CeCe Winans and Worthy of It All. Oh!

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0: That is Urban Rescue this morning on MyBridge Radio, Song of My Father. Glad that you're along with us on this Saturday morning. You know, many in the MyBridge family went through the Experiencing God workbook earlier this year. And on God at Work Thursday this week, Jill and Heath took some time to connect with listeners from all across the state about how going through that workbook impacted their lives.
1: Morgan lives in Lincoln and shared a moment that changed her. Like, it was a moment where God was clearly at work in her life, teaching her something that's still with her to this day.
2: Yeah, the most impactful week for me was, I think it was week 8. The memory verse was, every one of you that does not renounce all of your possessions, you cannot be my disciple. That week was all about giving everything up. And I've always been a person who, I grew up and it was just type A of me to the scarcity mindset. And so I gathered a lot of possessions, never to like spend them myself, but just to store up. And that week really hit me with, I have been experiencing God as He is a provider, but then I have all these other things to supplement Him in case He fails me. And that week made me really face the reality that He is not going to fail me, and I need to stop acting like He's going to, and that I can compensate for that. So that was my biggest growth week, was just realizing how, even as somebody who's heard the parables about the person who says, well, let me go back, or like, I'm not ready to take up my cross, I was still doing that. And so my experience in God experience was really just realizing that He is not just a resource, He is the only resource I need.

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1: 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It's something God gives us.
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0: originally done several years ago by Nicole C. Mullen. That is Bay Turner's version of the song Redeemer right here on MyBridge Radio. We are really honored to be along with you on this Saturday morning. Right now, here's Toby Mack and Faithfully.
1: It's been a long year. It almost took me down, I swear.

0: The new one right there from Patrick Mayberry on MyBridge Radio. It's called Anybody Else. Well, earlier this year, many in the MyBridge family together went through the Experiencing God workbook. And back on Thursday, during God at Work Thursday, Jill and Heath took time to connect with listeners from all across the state about how that book impacted their lives.
1: Last week, Heath, I was connecting with Paul. He's a pastor at True North Church in Grand

0: talent. And I asked him, would you share a story or two of seeing God at work? And he goes, I have one from this week.
1: We actually had a group from Missouri. They were spending the night in our church. They were sleeping upstairs, and our air conditioning broke upstairs. And it's one of those big units, and we've been kind of babying it for a couple of years. And so we had the AC people come, and so they sent us this bill, and they said, you know, really, it's in bad shape. It needs to replace. And they said estimate was like $10,000. Things are close for us at church, $10,000. And it's like, okay, well, God knows it. And Monday, our church ministry goes out, brings a mail in, and she pulls out a check and shows it to me. Somebody gave us a gift for $10,000. Now, we've not told anybody about this. But God's already provided for it. So it's just what he does.
0: It's just what he does. And that's what we're celebrating this week, Heath. Just that God is at work. What he does is invites him to join him in what he's doing and invites us to just have eyes to see where he's moving so that we might celebrate it. And as someone is hearing Paul's story this morning, Heath, or other stories, and they want to join us in that celebration and go, this is what I'm seeing God do in my world, in my life, we would love to hear about it. There's a way to do so on our website at mybridgeradio.net.

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Had the chance to get to know her just a bit better yesterday morning as she delivered the Scripture of the Day devotional on the YouVersion Bible app. That is Leanna Crawford here on MyBridge Radio with Thank God. And right in front of her as the hour got going, we heard from Phil Wickham, and this is our God. Thanks for spending some time with us here on MyBridge Radio. Hope it's going to be a great Saturday for you. Well, pastor and author Mike Novotny joined Heath on the Morning Conversation back on Tuesday here on MyBridge. Pastor Novotny has a new book called Newlywed, A Christian Guide for Loving Year One. Well, Heath and Pastor Novotny had some wonderful wisdom to share, not only for newlyweds, but for all seasons of marriage. And a highlight from that conversation coming up in about 20 minutes on MyBridge Radio. As we begin to make our way towards that time, here's Chris Tomlin and Holy

0: God is always at work among us.
1: Mark in Grand Island has always loved riding his motorcycle to visit family in other states. And those rides would give him plenty of time to think.
2: This whole time, I'm thinking, wouldn't it be cool if there was something I could do where I could ride and also be involved in some sort of ministry? How cool would that be?
1: We know God speaks by the Holy Spirit through the Bible, prayer, the church, and circumstances to reveal himself, his purposes, and his ways. And it just so happened that the following Sunday, the local Christian Motorcyclists Association, or CMA chapter, was sharing at Mark's church.
2: And I'm like, okay, Lord, I hear you very loud and clear. That's how he got my attention and led me to CMA. I joined right away and was very involved. I truly enjoyed the time we served with them.
1: Mark faithfully served with CMA for the next 7 years, using motorcycling as a platform for fellowship, discipleship, and sharing the hope of Christ. And it all started when Mark paid attention to the Lord's invitation to participate with him in his work, and Mark responded with a yes. Always at work around you. And like Mark, your awareness is your invitation to join him. And when you do, we'd love to hear about your experience. Share your Sent Summer story with us at mybridgeradio.net.

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1: Wonderful reminder for us this Saturday morning on MyBridge Radio from Austin French that God is good all the time. And hey, by the way, if this happens to be the very first time you're with us here on MyBridge Radio, welcome to the MyBridge family. 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

0: good.
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0: 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Well, Pastor Mike Novotny joined Heath on Tuesday's morning conversation here on MyBridge Radio. Marriage and Pastor Novotny's new book called Newlywed, A Christian Guide for Loving Year One, was the focus of the conversation. And remember that conversation. 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
1: I was in northern Israel a couple years ago, and in the city of Capernaum, they found the synagogue where they think Jesus preached the Bread of Life sermon. And a synagogue, it's like these old black stones, but they built a new synagogue on top of it. Those stones are really like bright white. And what I noticed is the first stone, they didn't line up perfectly right, the white one on top of the black one. It was just like a millimeter off. But by the time you get to the end of the synagogue, there's this massive gap. You're not going to destroy your marriage if you don't do all these things the first year. But I think if you line it up just right, if you have these conversations and clarify expectations, if Jesus is in the center of it, I think you're going to line yourself up for years to come in a really positive way. You're still going to sin. You're still going to need to course correct. But if you miss a couple of big areas and you're just like an inch or two off, I think a year or five or 10 from now, that little gap becomes a big gap. That little kind of quirk about your marriage becomes a lingering like bitterness and frustration. It's not that you can't redeem it if you didn't do year one right. But man, I want to give my daughters maybe someday and the people who are getting married that wonderful blessing of starting off with a lot of Jesus.

Summer has a way of bringing people together. 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

It's Maverick City Music on MyBridge Radio. Lift me up. A couple of weeks ago, we introduced you to a brand new praise and worship song from Red Rocks Worship called The Lord Is With Me. If you haven't had a chance to check it out yet, stay tuned. It's coming your way in less than 4 minutes on MyBridge Radio. And to take us up to that time, here's Josiah Queen.

0: you were dead because of your sins. Then God made you alive with Christ, for He forgave our sins. He canceled the record of the charges against us and took it away by nailing it to the cross. In this way, He disarmed the spiritual rulers and authorities. He shamed them publicly by His victory over them on the cross.
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0: It's Red Rocks Worship and their new one here on MyBridge Radio called The Lord Is With Me. Well, pastor and author Mike Novotny was with Heath for Tuesday's morning conversation here on MyBridge Radio. Pastor Novotny was sharing that he has a new book called Newlywed, A Christian Guide for Loving Year One. And, of course, the entire conversation between Heath and Pastor Mike Novotny. Now the latest episode of The Morning Conversation, the podcast. 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
1: If I don't know what you're expecting of me, if you expect me to, like, if I said I'm home at 5 o'clock, 5:01 is like a grievous error to you, or if I expect that we're both going to initiate intimacy the same amount of times, but, you know, one of us is maybe wired differently, and now I feel rejected, unpursued, undesired by you. If you expect that you get a tax refund and that's like free spending money from Jesus, where I'm thinking school loans or credit card debt, or let's save up for a house. So many things in marriage aren't right or wrong. How clean do we keep the house? What exact budget do we have? How much time do we spend with friends versus just us? I think if I don't verbalize like what I feel and I don't understand what you feel, we're going to butt heads 1,000 times in a row. And we're not going to know why. So I think a big premise that I just try to walk through in the book with in-laws, with holidays, with finances, with communication is assumptions are just the death of intimacy. So don't assume anything, express it, talk through it, ask good questions, and you're going to come to, I think, a mutually agreed upon expectation that's going to work for your marriage. But until you say it, you can't know it, you can't work through it, and you're going to get stuck in it.

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helping to keep you connected to our victorious God. The latest right there from Forrest Frank on MyBridge Radio. It's called OK, and right in front of him, as the hour got going, we heard from Shane and Shane and their remake of the Rich Mullins classic called Creed. Glad that you're spending some time with us this Saturday here on MyBridge Radio. I hope this is going to be a really good weekend for you. Do keep in mind, though, we have some very hot temperatures coming up for the next several days. Heat advisories already in effect for many locations across Nebraska. Maybe even some heat indexes by the time we get to Monday could be above 110 degrees. So if you have some outdoor activities this weekend, do be extra careful out in that heat. You know, every Monday morning, Jill and Heath have some really good things to share with us to get the week off and going. Oftentimes, they share with us a new song like they did this past Monday. We're going to be hearing more about that new song from David Leonard coming up in just about 20 minutes. Right now, here's Phil Wickham.

0: That is Jamie McDonald right here on My Bridge Radio and Left It in the River. And on this Saturday morning, whatever river you happen to be closest to, the Platte, the Niobrara, or the Missouri, we're really glad to have you along with us on My Bridge Radio. Right now, here is Mercy Me.
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2: If you're getting closer to the God of love, of course it's going to teach you how to love. 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If he's a God of patience, a God of compassion, like how can you not get closer to him without reflecting him better in your marriage?
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0: Behold Our God. That's Brandon Heath right here on MyBridge Radio. Glad that you're spending some time with us on this Saturday. On Monday mornings, Jill and Heath have some really good encouraging things to share with us to help get the week off and going, including oftentimes a brand new song.
1: It's a new music Monday.
2: It is, yeah. Yes. Every Monday morning, we love to introduce new music. Prayerfully, this will be one of those like experiencing God moments as someone hears this song from David Leonard. It's called Well Done.
1: Yeah, and David said he wrote this song kind of in a season where he was asking himself if he was really living the life that God called him to live.
3: Not the life that looks successful on the outside, but the one that's faithful on the inside. It came from the deep desire I think we all carry to stand before the Father one day and hear the words, "Well done." This song is for anyone who's trying to stay on the path, even when it's hard. Anyone choosing faith over fear, obedience over comfort. And my hope is that it reminds you that every step of faith matters and God sees it all.
1: So here it is, something brand new from David Leonard. This one's called Well Done.

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We had the opportunity to get to know him a little bit better on the Morning Conversation last week here on MyBridge Radio. That is Seth Schlieder and Won't Start Now. Hey, Danny Gokey has a brand new song out. It's really good. It's called Jesus Over Everything. If you haven't had a chance to check it out yet, it's coming up in less than 4 minutes on MyBridge Radio. And to take us up to that time, here is Matthew West.

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1: 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There's joy in the house of the Lord today.
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He is going to be part of Living Out Loud coming up the 15th of August at Gothenburg's Lake Helen. That's the new one from Danny Gokey here on MyBridge Radio. It's called Jesus Over Everything. Thanks for spending some time with us. Hope that you can stick around. Kelsey is with you next.

That was Matt Marr with Gonna Be All Right. 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This is Kelsey, your host for a few hours today. And I just want to share one of my favorite fair memories with you because it is fair season. We have lots of families out there who are going to and from the fairgrounds right now. And it's got me a little nostalgic today. One of my favorite fair memories is

that we always used to stop at the ice cream trailer for what we called hard ice cream. You know, it's that kind that had to be scooped out of those really big tubs. Like the server would lose half their arm inside of the tub as they scooped it out. And we would walk around the fairgrounds with these styrofoam cups full of ice cream.

0: God is always at work among us.
1: Activate Global equips believers living among unreached people groups with practical tools to build sustainable livelihoods through kingdom businesses and to leverage that business as a platform to share their faith. Zara, who lives in the Sahel of Africa, was equipped by Activate Global to launch her kingdom business, a beverage stand that sells tea, soft drinks, and mineral water. When she first started, Zara had just one freezer to keep her drinks cold. But as demand grew and her business succeeded, she expanded to four freezers and even installed solar panels to keep the freezers running when the power goes out, which happens frequently. This business has not only allowed Zara to build financial stability for her and her family, but it has also created intentional ways to invest in her community, building relationships around the beverage stand to care for their spiritual needs. In the region where Zara lives, openly proclaiming faith in Christ can result in severe persecution, even death. But through her kingdom business, God has opened doors that allow her to naturally share the hope of the gospel with unreached neighbors. Where there are people unreached, in a place so hard to reach, few have been reached, and very few are trying. God is on the move through Activate Global, which is equipping workers like Zara through kingdom businesses. God is doing something
0: right now. 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

0: This month, there will be a moment, maybe small, maybe unexpected, where you see God at work.
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was Jeremy Riddle with Sweetly Broken. You're listening to My Bridge Radio. Can I celebrate something with you today? Earlier this week, I finished the Bible in 1 year plan. Yes, I have read the entire Bible now for the first time, cover to cover. And I feel like that deserves a little bit of celebration. Now, I read the Bible in a year plan in 2.5 years, okay? I did not finish it in 1 year. And you know what? I think that's okay. God did not have me on a stopwatch. He wasn't tracking my daily progress and docking points if I missed a day or if I even set the 1 year plan aside for a little time while I did a different study. God's not tracking our reading plans like we do. What He really wants is to spend time with us. And whether we have a year to read the Bible or we finish it in 2.5 years, that's time spent with Him. One of the things I've learned is that time spent in God's Word, reading, studying, and praying through it, is never wasted. Isaiah 55, 10 and 11 says, "As the rain and the snow come down from heaven and do not return to it without watering the earth and making it bud and flourish, so that it yields seed for the sower and bread for the eater, so is my word that goes out from my mouth. It will not return to me empty, but will accomplish what I desire and achieve the purpose for which I sent it." If you are feeling sluggish and slow as you are reading through your Bible, can you please just hang on to those words? The time you spend in God's Word, no matter how short or how long it takes you, will accomplish what He desires and achieve the purpose for which He sent it.

0: 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This summer, we're seeking to join him. It's the Sent Summer Challenge.
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0: 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Being sent doesn't have to mean doing something big and dramatic. Often joining God in his work starts right where your feet are. It starts simply. Pray, pay attention, participate.
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0: 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Sometimes it may feel small to you. 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

new music there from John Reddick. His song is called Holding On. We've got Phil Wickham on the way. And speaking of Phil Wickham, did you know he's going to be in Nebraska yet this summer? I mean, at least I think it still qualifies as summer. On August 30th, Phil Wickham will be in concert at Grand Island. You can find more information on MyBridgeRadio.net. But for now, let's listen to him right here, right now on MyBridge Radio. 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
1: That was Toby Mac with Lord It Feels Good. You're listening to MyBridge Radio. This is Kelsey, and I'm really struggling with this end of summer thing. Is anyone else struggling with that? I feel like the first day of school is moments away instead of weeks away. And so I am reminding myself that summer isn't over. We still have time, because sometimes I get so caught up by what's ahead that I struggle to be present in the right now. And so each time that the thought pops into my brain that school is only X number of days away, I'm going to remind myself that there is still summer left. There are still fireflies to be chased and s'mores to be eaten, maybe another afternoon or two at the pool. There is still time to soak up the goodness of these last slow days of summer. I'm losing.

Hello, this is Pastor Jeff Baker on MyBridge Radio, keeping you connected. I grew up with a strong sense of winning and competition. I mean, I would practice hard, set high expectations, and expect a great outcome. You know, once you start winning, it becomes like a drug. You want more of it, and you'll do whatever it takes to get to that next victory. You tell yourself, I have to outperform my competition. I have to work harder than the average person. I have to push myself farther and faster than others. Failure and losing are not an option. Well, I think you can hear how destructive this mindset and behavior can be to anyone. And the big problem is when we bring the same mentality into our spiritual journey with Jesus. We push ourselves to be righteous, to not miss a day of prayer or Bible reading. We pride ourselves in what we've got done for God and even compare our results with others. Well, there isn't anything wrong with wanting to give God your very best. The big problem is when your spirituality is sustained by your victories more than God's victories. See, your salvation, it doesn't win on what you can do. It's won on what Jesus is.

already done. So let the victories of Jesus be enough. Let Jesus have the trophy of your life. Let Jesus be on the awards stand alone with the gold medal around his neck. And never forget the secret of Philippians 4:13, that you can do all things through Jesus who gives you strength. This is MyBridge Radio, keeping you connected to God who is victorious.

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Those are some really hard words to sing and to pray. I don't need all the answers. Just be here beside me. Father, remind me you're here. That was Jason Gray on MyBridge Radio. You know, grief is really good at asking questions, but it is not very good at providing answers. The biggest question that grief asks is why. We search for a reason, we search for a purpose, but what if God never intended for us to understand the unexplainable tragedy or heartbreak that we faced? What if our pain in the unknowing is an invitation to draw closer to our God and to walk beside Him in every step of the unknown? Because we don't have to have all the answers to trust His love. These

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1: It's proven that you will run faster, dream bigger, do more, accomplish more when you got the right people around you. 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

I love the chance to play new music. That was Carly Ann Taylor with Why Should I Worry? You're listening to My Bridge Radio. We have a sweet new one coming up from Poets and Prophets in just a few minutes, so I hope you'll stick around to hear that one. Here is Tasha Layton with Thank You Isn't Enough. I gotta-

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That was new music from Poets and Prophets, Make Room, here on MyBridge Radio. Those lyrics are sticking with me. They're essentially the prayer of the Scent Summer Challenge that we're leading here at MyBridge Radio, an invitation for us to pray, pay attention to, and participate in the work God is doing. And now we'd love for you to proclaim what God has been doing through this challenge. 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We have been praying, we have been paying attention, and we have been participating, and now we want to hear the stories God has written as a result. 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

0: Mike and Carrie Brownowell of Hershey are celebrating their anniversary. We're so very thankful for the years God has given us, as well as our three grown daughters, Bailey, Carly, and McKaylee. They're such a light in our lives. God is so good all the time. Can't wait to find out what the next 34 years have in store for us. Jeremiah 29 says, "For I know the plans I have for you, declares the Lord, plans to prosper you and not to harm you, plans to give you hope and a future. Then you will call on me and come and pray to me, and I will listen to you. You will seek me and find me when you seek me with all your heart."
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0: author.
1: That was The Author by Brandon Lake on MyBridge Radio. This is Kelsey, and I am just wondering, have you ever had God answer a prayer that you didn't even pray? I had that experience last week. I was going into my husband's office to work for a little bit, and I realized just as I pulled into town that I had forgotten the keys. So I was going to have to turn around and go back, get the keys. It was going to take off 20 minutes of my work time, and I was just feeling kind of discouraged about it. I called my husband, and he said, well, there might be somebody around. I don't know. And I pulled into the parking lot, and sure enough, one of his coworkers' vehicles were still there, and it just so happened that he was getting out of the vehicle right when I was driving through the parking lot. And so he was able to let me in, and I was able to keep my work time schedule that I had planned. I got into the office and I just thought, thank you, God. Thank you for putting that person right where I needed him to be and knowing that I would forget the keys and arranging all of those little details and answering a prayer I didn't even know I had. Just one of the many reasons that I am grateful for our God.

0: God is always at work among us.
1: Mark in Grand Island has always loved riding his motorcycle to visit family in other states. And those rides would give him plenty of time to think.
2: This whole time, I'm thinking, wouldn't it be cool if there was something I could do where I could ride and also be involved in some sort of ministry? How cool would that be?
1: We know God speaks by the Holy Spirit through the Bible, prayer, the church, and circumstances to reveal himself, his purposes, and his ways. And it just so happened that the following Sunday, the local Christian Motorcyclists Association, or CMA chapter, was sharing at Mark's church.
2: And I'm like, okay, Lord, I hear you very loud and clear. That's how he got my attention and led me to CMA. I joined right away and was very involved. I

0: truly enjoyed the time we served with them.
1: Mark faithfully served with CMA for the next 7 years, using motorcycling as a platform for fellowship, discipleship, and sharing the hope of Christ. And it all started when Mark paid attention to the Lord's invitation to participate with him in his work, and Mark responded with a yes. Is always at work around you. And like Mark, your awareness is your invitation to join him. And when you do, we'd love to hear about your experience. 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

Some days I need music like that to push me to worship. That's why I love having Christian music playing in the background of my home so that the Holy Spirit can nudge my heart right when I need it. You know, one way to keep that music playing in your home is to use your smart speaker. You simply have to ask it to play the MyBridge.

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1: To be sent isn't about going somewhere far. 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

That song helps me imagine what it might be like to worship the Lord in the new heavens and the new earth. You know, I imagine this giant choir of believers from all over the world joining to sing and praise and worship. Just a little glimpse of what heaven might be like. That was Phil Wickham with Glory. You're listening to My Bridge Radio. I am so grateful that God is patient with us, that he is waiting for Jesus' return so that more people can know him as their Savior. Activate Global is a ministry based right here in Nebraska who is working during that time of waiting. They are spreading the gospel message to unreached people groups. But here's what I think is really cool about this ministry. They don't just send out missionaries to foreign lands. They equip native people who believe in Jesus in those foreign lands to share the gospel with their peers. Activate Global helps those native believers establish a kingdom business through which they can provide for their own families, meet the needs of their communities, and through that work, build relationships where the gospel can be shared. Activate Global is building God's eternal choir by building his kingdom here on earth. I can-

A Grand Island family is celebrating their son's birthday. Happy second birthday, Cyrus. Daddy, Mommy, and Big Sissy love you so much. You are such a sweet boy who keeps us on our toes. Psalm 138, verse 8 says, "The Lord will perfect that which concerns me. Your mercy, O Lord, endures forever. Do not forsake the works of your hands."

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0: 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That was Torrin Wells with Breathe On It. Next up, we have Bodhi with Whisper and the Wind.
1: When I'm feeling my feet are tired from running so hot for miles, you are the air I really need.

That new song by Patrick Mayberry, Anybody Else, fits perfectly with Susie Larson's blessing from this week's MyBridge email. This is Kelsey, and I am going to be heading out. Marilee is coming in next with some more great music for you. But before I go, I want to share just a few of those words from Susie Larson's blessing. She wrote, "May your life be a living, breathing testimony of God's grace and goodness, His kindness and His love. You matter so very much to Him." I hope you can take those words with you today.

Mike and Carrie Brownowell of Hershey are celebrating their anniversary. We're so very thankful for the years God has given us, as well as our three grown daughters, Bailey, Carly, and McKaylee. They're such a light in our lives. God is so good all the time. Can't wait to find out what the next

0: 34 years have in store for us. Jeremiah 29 says, "For I know the plans I have for you, declares the Lord, plans to prosper you and not to harm you, plans to give you hope and a future. Then you will call on me and come and pray to me, and I will listen to you. You will seek me and find me when you seek me with all your heart."
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0: 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It's Merrily with you for the next couple hours, and we're going to be playing some of your favorites. Kicking it off with this one, here's Brandon Lake letting you know who he's praising.
1: I want to dance like David. I want a faith like Paul. I want to sing like Silas tearing down the prison walls. I want to face that fire.

0: 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What a great song to remind us that no matter what comes our way, we are loved by our victorious God.
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2: If you're getting closer to the God of love, of course it's going to teach you how to love. 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If he's a God of patience, a God of compassion, like how can you not get closer to him without reflecting him better in your marriage?
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That was Unstoppable God by Elevation Worship on MyBridge Radio. Our unstoppable God is always on the move in the world around us, and we get to pay attention and join in the work he's doing. If you've been doing that over the last few weeks, praying, paying attention, participating, we want to know about it. If you head over to our website, mybridgeradio.net, we've got a place where you can proclaim it. You can let us know how God has been working in the world around you. I found with my kids especially, it is really important for me to help them see the world from that eternal perspective. When I see God is doing something or providing something or is giving us an opportunity, I need to spell that out for them so they can have those eyes to see God's movement in the world. It's faith strengthening when we see how God is working in other people's lives and in the communities around us. So we'd love to have you share with us what you see God doing around you. Sure.

A Grand Island family is celebrating their son's birthday. Happy second birthday, Cyrus. Daddy, Mommy, and Big Sissy love you so much. You are such a sweet boy who keeps us on our toes. Psalm 138, verse 8 says, "The Lord will perfect that which concerns me. Your mercy, O Lord, endures forever. Do not forsake the works of your hands."

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2: 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The basic Christian life is part of the cross life of Jesus. It's taking up the way of humility when pride would be so much easier.
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was Josiah Queen with his latest song, Demons, here on My Bridge Radio. And we've got more fresh new music coming up. We'll be wrapping up this hour with the latest from Red Rocks Worship, The Lord is with Me. If you've been-

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1: I'm going to see a victory. I'm going to see a victory. For the battle belongs to you, Lord.
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I have a big flower bed in front of my house, and it is my happy place. It used to be this nice, contained space with perfectly placed plants and lots of mulch, but that is just not my aesthetic. So over time, I have been sprinkling seeds and planting native plants and letting things self-seed. So now that patch looks beautifully full. And you know what? The more flowers I have, the less work that garden seems to need. I used to find myself weeding all the time to try and keep the plants I didn't want out, but now those weeds don't stand a chance because I have filled that bed so full of beautiful, healthy plants. I don't fight weeds with chemicals. I fight weeds with my flowers. I have found that that's also a life strategy of mine. I have 9 kids, which is what happens sometimes when you're a foster parent for 17 years. And I feel like my life is so ridiculously busy and incredibly full of beauty. It's hard for weeds to take hold in my life. I love that scripturally, we are not just commanded what not to do, but we are given so many instructions about what to do. What kind of life to live, how to invest in people around us, what kind of good and noble things we're supposed to think about. If you're looking around your life and you feel like there are weeds threatening to choke out the good you want to do, maybe what you need is not just more willpower or discipline, but maybe you need more flowers, more beauty in your life, more time invested in doing the good work God has for you.

0: Where, O death, is your victory? 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The sting of death is sin, and the power of sin is the law. But thanks be to God, He gives us the victory through our Lord Jesus Christ.
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0: Mike and Carrie Brownowell of Hershey are celebrating their anniversary. We're so very thankful for the years God has given us, as well as our three grown daughters, Bailey, Carly, and McKaylee. They're such a light in our lives. God is so good all the time. Can't wait to find out what the next 34 years have in store for us. Jeremiah 29 says, "For I know the plans I have for you, declares the Lord, plans to prosper you and not to harm you, plans to give you hope and a future. Then you will call on me and come and pray to me, and I will listen to you. You will seek me and find me when you seek me with all your heart."
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This is My Bridge Radio, and that was OK by Forrest Frank. Whatever is going on for you today, I know you know it's going to be OK, because you have a God who loves you, and he loves me too. It's Marilee here with you, celebrating God's love with songs this hour from J.J. Heller, Leanna Crawford, Micah Tyler, and here's Elevation Worship.

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1: Activate Global equips believers living among unreached people groups with practical tools to build sustainable livelihoods through kingdom businesses and to leverage that business as a platform to share their faith. Zara, who lives in the Sahel of Africa, was equipped by Activate Global to launch her kingdom business, a beverage stand that sells tea, soft drinks, and mineral water. When she first started, Zara had just one freezer to keep her drinks cold. But as demand grew and her business succeeded, she expanded to four freezers and even installed solar panels to keep the freezers running when the power goes out, which happens frequently. This business has not only allowed Zara to build financial stability for her and her family, but it has also created intentional ways to invest in her community, building relationships around the beverage stand to care for their spiritual needs. In the region where Zara lives, openly proclaiming faith in Christ can result in severe persecution, even death. But through her kingdom business, God has opened doors that allow her to naturally share the hope of the gospel with unreached neighbors. Where there are people unreached, in a place so hard to reach, few have been reached, and very few are trying. God is on the move through Activate Global, which is equipping workers like Zara through kingdom businesses. God is doing something
0: right now. My Bridge Radio, celebrating God at work among us. 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

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He calls us daughters and sons all across this great state. We're in Chadron, Cozad, and Crawford. We're bringing Nebraska together.

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0: That was JJ Heller with The Well, and I'm Merrily here on MyBridge Radio. And I don't know if you've noticed, but I'm starting to see the school supply aisles show back up in my local stores. The colored pencils, the glue sticks, the folders and notebooks, they're all reemerging from their summer hibernation, which can only mean one thing. It's time to start thinking about joining or starting a Moms in Prayer group. Isn't that what you were thinking? My kids just have a couple weeks before they're back in school, and we're already talking about how they feel about their schedules, the teachers they'll have, navigating band camp, summer sports conditioning, all that fun stuff. As you're walking alongside your kids, wouldn't it be great if you had a little prayer support group walking alongside you? Other moms that are experiencing the same things that can come together with you, praying to the one who loves our kids more than we do. If that sounds like something you need this year, we'd love to connect you to Moms in Prayer. You can find info about joining or starting a group on our website, mybridgeradio.net.
1: It's been a long year, it almost took me

A Grand Island family is celebrating their son's birthday. Happy second birthday, Cyrus. Daddy, Mommy, and Big Sissy love you so much. You are such a sweet boy who keeps us on our toes. Psalm 138, verse 8 says, "The Lord will perfect that which concerns me. Your mercy, O Lord, endures forever. Do not forsake the works of your hands."

0: God is always at work around us. This summer, we're seeking to join Him. It's the Sent Summer Challenge, on MyBridge Radio. Being sent doesn't have to mean doing something big and dramatic. Often joining God in His work starts right where your feet are. It starts simply. Pray, pay attention, participate.
1: Pray
0: and ask, God, how are you at work around me today?
1: Pay attention.
0: Then pay attention. Watch for the needs, the nudges, the conversations, and the opportunities He places in front of you.
1: Participate.
0: That thought to text a friend? 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Sometimes responding may feel big. 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

was new music from Bay Turner with Redeemer here on MyBridge Radio. I've got to admit, I love some new music. I like to look up the lyrics and read them through like a poem. I like to see if there's a video that goes with the song. It's just a fun little get to know you moment I have with our new songs here. If you love new music too, we've got more coming up for you from Danny Gokey.

You're listening to MyBridge Radio, and that was new music from Danny Gokey singing Jesus Over Everything. I'm thankful that this year has felt like a pretty quiet year when it comes to bad weather events in Nebraska. I've got to admit that I am experiencing them differently now than I used to because those weather maps mean something to me now. I have spent most of my life in Lincoln. It's where my family lives, where I was raised, and I haven't always felt very connected to the rest of the state. But now I'm running this little nonprofit where we make sure judges have toys to give to kids all across Nebraska when they come to court, and I'm coming to know and care about so many different counties. I've seen the courthouses, I've talked to the judges, I'm connected to community groups that want to fund this work. Those places don't feel distant or unknowable anymore. They're my people. So now when I hear a weather alert that says people in Platte County need to seek shelter, I'm picturing people I know and I'm imagining damage on streets I've driven down, and it all feels much more personal. I think that's why it's so great for us to get outside our own bubbles through mission trips or service projects in other communities, because we are meant to care about our neighbors, whether they're across the street, across Nebraska, or across the globe. It's easy to dismiss things that aren't happening directly to us or around us, but God's love extends outside of our home turf. It's incredible to me to think that for God, we are all knowable, all cared about, all equally loved.

Mike and Carrie Brownowell of Hershey are celebrating their anniversary. We're so very thankful for the years God has given us, as well as our three grown daughters, Bailey, Carly, and McKaylee. They're such a light in our lives. God is so good all the time. Can't wait to find out what the next 34 years have in store for us. Jeremiah 29 says, "For I know the plans I have for you, declares the Lord, plans to prosper you and not to harm you, plans to give you hope and a future. Then you will call on me and come and pray to me, and I will listen to you."

0: plans to prosper you and not to harm you, plans to give you hope and a future, then you will call on me and come and pray to me, and I will listen to you. You will seek me and find me when you seek me with all your heart.
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You're listening to My Bridge Radio, and that was Gonna Be All Right by Matt Maher. It's Marilee here, and I'm already feeling behind on my school supply shopping. Are you getting that taken care of today? If you're out running errands, picking up pencils and crayons, I'm glad to be your errand buddy. And we're gonna play some music. You'll love this hour, starting with this one. Here's a classic from Chris Tomlin.

Hello, this is Pastor Jeff Baker on MyBridge Radio, keeping you connected. I grew up with a strong sense of winning and competition. I mean, I would practice hard, set high expectations, and expect a great outcome. You know, once you start winning, it becomes like a drug. You want more of it, and you'll do whatever it takes to get to that next victory. You tell yourself, I have to outperform my competition. I have to work harder than the average person. I have to push myself farther and faster than others. Failure and losing are not an option. Well, I think you can hear how destructive this mindset and behavior can be to anyone. And the big problem is when we bring the same mentality into our spiritual journey with Jesus. We push ourselves to be righteous, to not miss a day of prayer or Bible reading. We pride ourselves in what we've got done for God and even compare our results with others. Well, there isn't anything wrong with wanting to give God your very best. The big problem is when your spirituality is sustained by your victories more than God's victories. See, your salvation, it doesn't win on what you can do. It's won on what Jesus has already done. So let the victories of Jesus be enough. Let Jesus have the trophy of your life. Let Jesus be on the awards stand alone with the gold medal around his neck. And never forget the secret of Philippians 4:13, that you can do all things through Jesus who gives you strength. 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

That was Freedom Is Coming by Hillsong Young and Free on MyBridge Radio. If you've got a minute, today is a great day to hop on over to our website, mybridgeradio.net. You'll see a little graphic about our Scent Summer Challenge, where we've been encouraging you to look for how God is at work around you. And now there's a fresh new button there that says, Share My Story. You've heard from us about how we're doing this Scent Summer Challenge, and now we want to hear from you. What have you seen God doing? Where is he at work, and how have you been able to be part of that work? It's always so encouraging to me to hear other people's experiences. I've seen how sometimes when I'm struggling, it can be such a help to hear how someone else is navigating a similar situation or pushing through some resistance or coming up with a creative solution. So this is a great moment for you to share what's worked for you and how God is using your willingness to impact the people around you. I know.

A Grand Island family is celebrating their son's birthday. Happy second birthday, Cyrus. Daddy, Mommy, and Big Sissy love you so much. You are such a sweet boy who keeps us on our toes. Psalm 138, verse 8 says, "The Lord will perfect that which concerns me. Your mercy, O Lord, endures forever. Do not forsake the works of your hands."

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1: It's proven that you will run faster, dream bigger, do more, accomplish more when you got the right people around you. 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When you are looking for relationships with others who are following after Jesus, hope increases in your life. 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

0: That was Elevation Rhythm with Thank God I'm Free here on MyBridge Radio. That is their latest release. And if you love hearing new music, I'm going to squeeze one more new song in before I head home for the day and Mesa comes in. Be listening for new music from John Reddick. It's called Holding On.
1: I

Music with a message. Helping keep you connected to God. 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MyBridge Radio.

You're listening to My Bridge Radio, and that was new music from John Reddick, Holding On. This last week, my husband and I celebrated 24 years of marriage, and it reminded me of something I heard about a pastor saying when he had reached a milestone anniversary. He was remarking about how he wished he had figured out sooner that God gave us marriage so we can think with two brains. I love that. Those early years of marriage can feel like a bit of a fight to make sure your perspective is being heard, but at some point you start to realize the gift of having two brains to engage when there's something that needs to be figured out. We are a resource and a help to each other when we're both pursuing the good of our marriage and family, and ultimately God's good for our lives. The differences between our brains can be a strength as we think through problems in different ways. While I think this is uniquely true in marriage, I think it's also true when it comes to the body of Christ. We have been given the benefit of being able to think about problems with the help of so many brains. Our different perspectives and priorities can be a strength when we're all pursuing God's good for our church body. What a gift that we don't have to do life all on our own.

0: You were dead because of your sins. Then God made you alive with Christ, for He forgave our sins. He canceled the record of the charges against us and took it away by nailing it to the cross. In this way, He disarmed the spiritual rulers and authorities. He shamed them publicly by His victory over them on the cross.
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3: Mike and Carrie Brownwell of Hershey are celebrating their anniversary. We're so very thankful for the years God has given us, as well as our three grown daughters, Bailey, Carly, and McKaylee. They're such a light in our lives. God is so good.

0: good all the time. Can't wait to find out what the next 34 years have in store for us. Jeremiah 29 says, "For I know the plans I have for you, declares the Lord, plans to prosper you and not to harm you, plans to give you hope and a future. Then you will call on me and come and pray to me, and I will listen to you. You will seek me and find me when you seek me with all your heart."
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0: just your love.
1: Well, it's a fun one from Toby Mac there with Lord, It Feels Good. I'm your host, Mesa, hanging out with you for the next couple hours. And I'm excited for what we got coming your way. Songs like Jesus is Coming Back Soon from Josiah Queen. There's Good from Matthew West. There's that new one called Rescue Me from We the Kingdom. All right here on MyBridge Radio. You

0: God is always at work among us.
1: Mark in Grand Island has always loved riding his motorcycle to visit family in other states. And those rides would give him plenty of time to think.
2: This whole time, I'm thinking, wouldn't it be cool if there was something I could do where I could ride and also be involved in some sort of ministry? How cool would that be?
1: We know God speaks by the Holy Spirit through the Bible, prayer, the church, and circumstances to reveal himself, his purposes, and his ways. And it just so happened that the following Sunday, the local Christian Motorcyclists Association, or CMA chapter, was sharing at Mark's church.
2: And I'm like, okay, Lord, I hear you very loud and clear. That's how he got my attention and led me to CMA. I joined right away and was very involved. I truly enjoyed the time we served with them.
1: Mark faithfully served with CMA for the next 7 years, using motorcycling as a platform for fellowship, discipleship, and sharing the hope of Christ. And it all started when Mark paid attention to the Lord's invitation to participate with him in his work, and Mark responded with a yes. Is always at work around you. And like Mark, your awareness is your invitation to join him. And when you do, we'd love to hear about your experience.

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Barrett with Build My Life here on MyBridge Radio. And last month, I took a vacation out to Arizona with my family. And let me tell you, it is hot there, just a whole nother level of heat. I mean, the average UV index was 11 when we were there. And I have sensitive skin, okay? So I know heading into this vacation that I needed a plan, especially when I was out just by the pool all day. And so my plan was every hour I would put on sunscreen. I even made an alarm on my phone to make sure that I stuck to that hour. And this plan was progressing really well, and I was sticking to it great until the very last day. I had only 45 minutes of pool time the last day, and so I thought, you know, I don't need sunscreen. And boy, was I wrong, because at the end of that time, my skin started turning red, and I was getting rashes, and found out I got sun poisoning. And I was just so frustrated with myself, because all week I had done so well at taking care of my skin. And of course, it's the last day and I decide not to put sunscreen on. And it just reminded me that some things, they can't be one and done. They gotta be daily habits. And just like I needed that daily, even hourly protection from the Arizona sun, I need that daily time with Jesus too, you know, to protect me from the things that are to come, whatever the enemy's trying to throw my way for the day. Oh.

A Grand Island family is celebrating their son's birthday. Happy second birthday, Cyrus. Daddy, Mommy, and Big Sissy love you so much. You are such a sweet boy who keeps us on our toes. Psalm 138, verse 8 says, "The Lord will perfect that which concerns me. Your mercy, O Lord, endures forever. Do not forsake the works of your hands."

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music here on My Bridge Radio from We the Kingdom with Rescue Me. And we have even more new music coming your way in just a couple minutes from Poets and Prophets called Make Room. And it'll be playing right after this.

Well, it's Poets and Prophets with their new song, Make Room, here on MyBridge Radio. And I have the date highlighted very brightly and boldly on my calendar. And I'm talking about the Josh Baldwin and Jamie McDonald concert happening at Bellevue Christian Center on that Saturday, August 2nd. And I am just so excited, as me and some of my friends are going to be road tripping up to Bellevue just to be able to worship alongside others for the night, worship alongside Jamie and Josh. And if you're interested in joining us, you can go to our website at mybridgeradio.net, go to the concert section and find out more details there.

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0: Mike and Carrie Brownowell of Hershey are celebrating their anniversary. We're so very thankful for the years God has given us, as well as our three grown daughters, Bailey, Carly, and McKaylee. They're such a light in our lives. God is so good all the time. Can't wait to find out what the next 34 years have in store for us. Jeremiah 29 says, "For I know the plans I have for you, declares the Lord, plans to prosper you and not to harm you, plans to give you hope and a future. Then you will call on me and come and pray to me, and I will listen to you. You will seek me and find me when you seek me with all your heart."
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It's Brandon Lake with The Author here on MyBridge Radio. And happy Saturday to you. I hope it's been the weekend you imagined it being, the weekend you planned on it being. And I'm just so glad that you are here today. And we have some awesome worship coming your way in this next hour from Ren Collective with their song Hallelujah Anyway, Patrick Mayberry and Anybody Else. And right now is Jeff Johnson's I Stand in Awe.

Jesus said, "I have told you these things so that in me you may have peace. In this world you will have trouble, but take heart, I have overcome the world." That comes from John 16:33. 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

0: It's one thing to believe God is at work around you. 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
0: And when you do, proclaim what God has done.
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the truth is, God is always at work around us. And the question is, how will we join him? That last song was from Jeremy Camp called My God. And here at MyBridge Radio this month, we have been stepping into the Scent Summer Challenge, just an opportunity to ask ourselves, okay, God, where are you at work in my life? And maybe it's at your workplace or in your family, maybe even in your own heart. And as you pray and pay attention to his voice, when he shows you how he'd like you to step into his work, that is when you get to participate with him in that. And so as you've been recognizing God at work around you, and maybe you have a story to share, and we'd love for you to proclaim that story by sharing it with us at mybridgeradio.net.

A Grand Island family is celebrating their son's birthday. Happy second birthday, Cyrus. Daddy, Mommy, and Big Sissy love you so much. You are such a sweet boy who keeps us on our toes. Psalm 138, verse 8 says, "The Lord will perfect that which concerns me. Your mercy, O Lord, endures forever. Do not forsake the works of your hands."

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1: 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The basic Christian life is part of the cross life of Jesus. 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

Brand new music here on MyBridge Radio from Josiah Queen, Make Heaven Crowded. And looking ahead here soon, we have more new music coming your way from Patrick Mayberry and anybody else. And it's playing right after this.

Well, it's that new one from Patrick Mayberry. Anybody else here on My Bridge Radio? And if you were to ask some of my friends, just like, what are some of my strengths as a person? They would definitely not say I have a green thumb. I cannot keep plants alive to save my life. I even accidentally mowed over my roommate's plants on accident this last summer, thinking they were weeds. But I've been pretty curious about plants these last few weeks. So I just got online one day and looked up some plants that I could take care of, you know, plants that don't die easily. And so after looking it up, I found out that peace lilies are considered almost impossible to kill because when it needs water, they droop. But you know what happens as soon as you water it? It starts to come back to life. And let me tell you, I definitely have moments where I personally am running on empty. But praise the Lord that I never have to pretend with him. I can bring my worries, my weariness, my droopiness to Jesus. And he's a way of filling me with strength and peace and with his living water.

0: For the Lord your God is the one who goes with you to fight for you against your enemies, to give you victory.
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0: Mike and Carrie Brownowell of Hershey are celebrating their anniversary. We're so very thankful for the years God has given us, as well as our three grown daughters, Bailey, Carly, and McKaylee. They're such a light in our lives. God is so good all the time. Can't wait to find out what the next 34 years have in store for us. Jeremiah 29 says, "For I know the plans I have for you, declares the Lord, plans to prosper you and not to harm you, plans to give you hope and a future. Then you will call on me and come and pray to me, and I will listen to you. You will seek me and find me when you seek me with all your heart."
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It's Leanna Crawford with Thank God here on MyBridge Radio, and it's Mesa here. And you know what? As I've been thinking about mission trips that so many people have gone on here this summer, it's got me thinking about just a ministry that is passionate about reaching people who have never even heard about Jesus before. And the ministry is Activate Global. It's a ministry that aims to fulfill the Great Commission by providing sustainable businesses to local disciple makers among unreached people groups. And like many people on mission trips, Activate Global, they seek to equip believers from those unreached people groups with ways to share the life-changing news of the gospel. And so as God continues to work through Activate Global, it's just my prayer that doors continue to be opened so that people from every nation, every tribe, every tongue have the opportunity to hear the hope found in Jesus.

0: God is always at work among us.
1: Activate Global equips believers living among unreached people groups with practical tools to build sustainable livelihoods through kingdom businesses and to leverage that business as a platform to share their faith. Zara, who lives in the Sahel of Africa, was equipped by Activate Global to launch her kingdom business, a beverage stand that sells tea, soft drinks, and mineral water. When she first started, Zara had just one freezer to keep her drinks cold. But as demand grew and her business succeeded, she expanded to four freezers and even installed solar panels to keep the freezers running when the power goes out, which happens frequently. This business has not only allowed Zara to build financial stability for her and her family, but it has also created intentional ways to invest in her community, building relationships around the beverage stand to care for their spiritual needs. In the region where Zara lives, openly proclaiming faith in Christ can result in severe persecution, even

death. But through her kingdom business, God has opened doors that allow her to naturally share the hope of the gospel with unreached neighbors. Where there are people unreached, in a place so hard to reach, few have been reached, and very few are trying.

0: It's Hope Darst there with Mighty Name of Jesus. And it's getting to be that time of day where maybe you're in the kitchen prepping for dinner for the family, or maybe you're cleaning up dinner. I just want to say a big thank you for keeping my bridge in the background as you listen on your smart speaker, filling your family time with sweet praise and worship.
1: Standing where I stand now, I know that he's the reason. I almost can't believe it.

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2: If you're getting closer to the God of love, of course it's going to teach you how to love. 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If he's a God of patience, a God of compassion, like how can you not get closer to him without reflecting him better in your marriage?
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You're listening to My Bridge Radio. That last song right there is called Tremble. And if you know me, then you know that I love all things Winnie the Pooh. And so, of course, when I come across a fun Winnie the Pooh quote on social media, I'm going to stop and read it. But this quote came at the right time and just really, really spoke to me and got my attention. And Winnie the Pooh, he said in this quote, "What's wrong with knowing what you know now and not knowing what you don't know until later?" And it was just that reminder. It felt like the Lord was saying, "Mesa, it's okay to not know everything yet, because I know a sovereign God who already does." Sometimes.

A Grand Island family is celebrating their son's birthday. Happy second birthday, Cyrus. Daddy, Mommy, and Big Sissy love you so much. You are such a sweet boy who keeps us on our toes. Psalm 138, verse 8 says, "The Lord will perfect that which concerns me. Your mercy, O Lord, endures forever. Do not forsake the works of your hands."

0: God is always at work around us. This summer, we're seeking to join Him. It's the Sent Summer Challenge.
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0: 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Being sent doesn't have to mean doing something big and dramatic. Often joining God in His work starts

0: 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It starts simply. 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
1: Participate.
0: 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That conversation where someone mentions they're overwhelmed? 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Sometimes it may feel small to you. 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

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Well, you're listening to MyBridge Radio, and stick around because we have more new music coming your way from Red Rocks Worship called The Lord is With Me, and it is coming up in about 4 minutes.

It's that new one from Red Rocks Worship called The Lord is With Me. I am making my way out for the rest of the weekend, but as always, it is a pleasure getting to hang out with you for these last few hours. If you stick around, some songs coming your way in the next hour include Words Will Sing Forever from Seth Schlieder, No Fear by John Reddick, and there's even a new one from Danny Gokey called Jesus Over Everything, all right here on MyBridge Radio.

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